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0: Can you hear me?
1: Yes, sister.
0: Okay, thank you, Sumita. I pray for you.
1: Yes, very nice words, sister, today. I really, I will explain you a little bit for you. You have time?
0: Yes.
1: You know, today I'm trying to share about the Nehemiah story. Nehemiah is praying. His house is sad country for Israeli, and because Israel's all wall is fall down, that's why he's sad. People is going against the Lord, that's why he's sad, and he's praying. He's very nicely. He's Nehemiah chapter 1. If you read 4 to 7, there is written all. They saying to Lord, he's crying and he's praying. And then God answer him. If we, again, you can go that way, 4, 5, 6, 7. And then again God talked to Jeremiah also. 33 chapter. God saying for ki you pray. God telling him, pray for me. I will answer. And whatever difficulties, I will help you. Until you not understand. And today we are all in trouble, sister. So many years we are praying, still not answered. Nehemiah, so many years praying and fasting for his people, for Israelite, for us all, we are praying.
0: Amen.
1: So many ways we are praying. And there is answer in the chapter 33 words. More love these two things. First, he's talking about the number 33, and then he's speaking to six words. Basically, even you are sick, I will heal you.
0: Amen. Amen.
1: Eighth chapter saying, even you are in sin, I will cleanse you. I will wash you. Even you are sin, I will all remove. And I will forgive you. And then I put my grace in you. And then he's speaking about the 11. He's saying it. Then you can found big joy. Even like a spouse and married. When we married in the couple, how enjoying. There they shout and enjoying and all instrument using. Same way you can heard that noise. That is so wonderful words today. I didn't prepare, sister. But I was going to Nehemiah. But God took me there. Jeremiah chapter. And he got talking to weigh me in me. Because we are praying. All people around us, our family, friends, countries, all. And sister, 2 days back, God talked to me. Whatever you are praying, I will answer all your prayers.
0: Amen.
1: All your prayers. Today also I'm talking about one of my friends and I'm telling her, God is going to answer our all prayers. Nehemiah continually praying. Jeremiah continually praying. Isaiah also saying, Lord, I am unclean. Cleanse me before coming to your altar. Amén.
0: Amen, amen.
1: Good.
0: We pray. Hallelujah, hallelujah, hallelujah, hallelujah. Praise the Lord. Glory to the God Almighty. Father God, thank you for this wonderful night, wonderful time, wonderful unity. Oh God, the word of you. There is power in your word, oh God. There's deliverance in your word. There is healing in your word, oh God. Father God, thank you for this night, oh God Almighty. We are gathered from each countries, oh God, to praise you, to worship you, to glorify you. Thank you for Sumita this night, oh Lord. You bring her to this, oh Lord, that get together, oh congregation, to praise you. Thank you for the word. Yes, Father, you are God Almighty. You are the God of answering. But Lord, the human give the promises, but they can't fulfill it. But you fulfill it, oh Father Lord. Thank you for that wonderful word. You spoke to Jeremiah, you spoke to Nehemiah. These days you are speaking with us. You are speaking with the human beings of God. Thank you for all your promises of God. Oh Lord, you fulfill all the promises in our life. Thank you for that. Bless Sumita, bless her husband, heal him, heal his brother, heal the people who are in sick, who are praying for her. Lord, Lord, she's praying for the sick people. Thank you that Hilda already came home. Oh God, even though she's not fully recovered, but you heal her to talk, to eat, to. She said she won't stay with her husband. Oh God. Yes, Father, even they are old, oh God, she said she want to be in the house, not in the elderly house, but you bring her back. Thank you for that. You are healing for many people. Thank you for the prayer answering. God, you are mighty. Bless me and her husband, oh God, and bless all the people who are, she's praying for many people in the family, in the country, oh God, friends, oh God, everybody we hand over to you. Every person we hand over to you. Lord, this night we humble ourselves and I praise your name. We glorify your name. We exalt your name all over the earth, Father, because you are mighty God, powerful God. Oh Lord, thank you. Thank you for every situation, every day and night, every moment, oh God. Thank you for that you heal. You are God Almighty, that you healed us today, oh God, because we are alive today in this world. Lord, you gave us breath to us, Lord, to breathe in the world. Thank you, Jesus, for everything. All the glory belong to you. We prayed in the mighty name of Jesus Christ. Amen. Amen, Sumita.
1: Amen, sister. God bless you, sister.
0: Thank you. God bless you. See you tomorrow.
1: You tomorrow. Okay, bye. Good night.
0: Good night. Amen.
1: Amen.
0: Hallelujah. Hallelujah. Thank you, Lord. Hallelujah. Praise be to the name of the Lord. Andavare, ungalai thudikkirom. Stotram, stotram, stotram.

0: ஆமே, நன்றி அப்பா, நன்றி தகப்பனே. மகளாக மகனாக தெரிந்து கொண்டீர்கள் ஆண்டவரே. அப்பா, நாங்கள் ராஜாக்களும் நாங்களே, ஆசாரியர்களும் நாங்களே ஆண்டவரே. சகலத்தையும் படைத்தவரே, நீங்கள் அழைத்தவரே, உங்களுக்கு 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
2: ஆமென், ஆமென். Thank you, thank you, thank you, Lord. Even as we, Lord, could come, Lord Jesus, it's a privilege, Lord, that we could come into your presence, Lord, that you have given us such privilege, Lord, because only through your grace, Lord Jesus, that we are saved. Only through your grace, Lord Jesus, you have given such a way in which we could enter your throne of grace boldly. Thank you, thank you, thank you, Jesus. You inhabit the praises of your people, O God. That is your very privilege. That is your very pleasure, Lord, that you have shown forth, Lord, towards the people that you created, O God, that you want to have such fellowship. And, Lord, enjoy their presence with you, Lord, as we fellowship with you, Lord, and bring forth our adoration to you, our worship to you, Lord. Bringing, Lord Jesus, our worship of praises and thanksgiving to you, Lord, which has been going on, Lord, from the beginning of this very segment of Nitya Valicham, Lord, hosted, Lord, today, Lord, by our sister Subha, Lord, even as you have been coming through and, Lord, enabling her, Lord Jesus, with your anointing resting upon her and your leading and your guidance upon her. Be with her, leader, and guide her till the very end, O God, because you are the one, Lord Jesus, that has been exalted. We humble ourselves, Lord. We are nothing before you. When you come through us, Lord, when we are open to you, Lord, you come, Lord, and exalt yourself. And, Lord, when we humble ourselves, you said you will exalt us also. So, Lord, when we, Lord Jesus, Lord, according to your word, that you inhabit the praises of your people, O God, we bring forth the people, O God, even at this very time, Lord, this very moment, who have gathered, Lord Jesus, in the across the nations of the world, O God, Lord, the land and the seas, Lord, that divide different nations. But you brought all five continents together, Lord, where Nitya Balicham has been able to penetrate into these countries, Lord, this very moment, O God. And they are joining, Lord Jesus, with such privilege, with such, Lord Jesus, being able to, Lord, join and enjoy the very presence of the living God. Enjoy the worship that goes on, Lord, from this very channel, O God. So we thank you, Lord, and also the very words of the workers that would come, Lord, the servants of the Lord that would come and share the very word, Lord, that comes out of their lips, Lord. You would prepare the soil of the hearts of the people, O God, as they come and listen, O God, that you would bring forth much fruit, Lord Jesus, and many that do not even know you, Lord. We are friends are inviting them. We are their witnesses to the others, Lord, that do not know you, Lord, would be inviting them to come in, Lord Jesus. As they are coming in, Lord, you would do a work upon their hearts and lives through the Holy Spirit upon their hearts and lives as well. So we thank you for that, Lord. This is the time of the harvest. This is the time of the ministry that goes on for the harvest of souls. Thank you, Lord. It is nothing but, Lord, nothing but by your Spirit alone, where you have said, not by might, nor by power, but by my Spirit, saith the Lord. So we thank you because you are moving. Thank you because you are enabling the people, Lord, to open their eyes of understanding, the scales falling off their eyes, Lord, and Lord Jesus calling you as their Lord and their Savior, as you are ministering to them bodily, physically, mentally, emotionally, everywhere possible, Lord Jesus. And Lord, you would meet their needs. You are Jehovah Jireh, who is our provider, who is able to meet their needs according to even what you have said in Philippians 4:19. My God shall supply all your needs according to his riches in glory through Christ Jesus. Thank you for that, Lord. Thank you for the many that have already come and ministered, Lord, through Sister Grace and Sister Dolly, and also myself being able to pray for the nations of the world, oh God, and Sister Subha, who has already been prayed for hosting it, Lord. Now also pray for the ones that are going to share the word, Lord, and also Brother Mahindran, who is also coming today to share the word. I also bring, Lord Jesus, Sister Brenda, who is able to come, Lord, and give out the word, the first message, Lord. And following that, Brother Mahindran, and last of all, Pastor Anton Rasanayam, Lord, give them all to you, Lord Jesus. You would speak and you would anoint them and you would come through the anointing power of the Holy Spirit upon them. And I thank you for touching many and drawing them, Lord, by thy Spirit. I also bring, Lord, Brother Leslie and Sister Rita, Lord, who are, Lord, so faithfully, Lord, so patiently, Lord Jesus, to come in and do your work, Lord, day in, day out, Lord. 16 hours at a time, Lord, sharing the shifts between them, Lord. Lord, this is not an easy task, Lord. They have to keep right on, Lord Jesus, continuously, Lord Jesus, keeping it going, Lord. This is for your service, by the way you have called them out, Lord, giving them, Lord, such grace and your strength, Lord, to be able to, Lord, continue to do this, Lord, for your honor and for your glory. And much is given, much is, Lord Jesus, would be, Lord, also expected. But, Lord, you are, Lord, are the one, Lord, who giveth all. You are the one, Lord, who give us much of your grace and the strength to do it, Lord. So we, Lord, thank you, Lord Jesus, that this channels you have called from Sangamam Radio Gospel, Lord, to come in into the Destiny the Radio Gospel, Lord, as it is, Lord. Good Lord, touch many the nations of the world that you had called it out, Lord. And even yesterday, Lord, what went on, Lord Jesus, on Bartha in Valicham, Lord, it was almost like a little revival that took place, Lord, oh God, the way people were responding, testifying, being touched by the word, being touched by the ministry that went on, Lord, oh God. And even Brother Mahindran has been, Lord, called out, Lord, and set apart, Lord, for such a call, Lord, anointing, giving much of your grace and your strength and your power and your witness through your wisdom, knowledge, and understanding, resting upon him and protection, Lord, over him. I pray in Jesus' name. Thank you, Lord. Thank you, thank you, thank you. In Jesus' name we pray. Amen and amen.
1: Amen, amen, amen. Thank you, sister. Thank you for praying. Thank you. God bless you, you and your family, your ministry. Thank you, sister.
2: Thank you. Thank you. God bless you.
1: ഞങ്ങൾ ഇതുവരെ നേരമൊന്നും തുതി പാടൽ ചുമങ്ങൾക്ക്